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0: 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To the original address, I'm going to have you stage there until I get a better location of where this is at. 11-33, copy. 11-03 from 11-86, we're on scene. We got about 2 acre grass fire with some hay bales on fire. We're going to be cutting some fence from the 611 address to get through.
1: Well, 11-86, I copy 2 acre fire. Can you revise what else was on fire? And I copy that you have to cut through a fence to gain access.
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0: 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Go for 33. Gonna have you go down the driveway at 1327. You'll see my pickup down here.
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0: What address are you at?
1: 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Spoke with the property owner. He says he got a hay baler out in the field on fire. Best access is off of here. That's what they say.
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1: 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We got access to the fire.
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1: Unit, you're covering 1186. Go ahead.
0: We got the forward spread of the fire knocked down at this point. We got some hay bales and some equipment on fire. We're going to be putting another wet line around it.
1: I copy, the forward spread has been stopped at this time. There's hay bales and equipment on fire. We'll be working on that at this time at 1740. Traffic fire dispatch.
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72. I copy that. You're en route for the medical unit at 130 Southeast Rouge Street. It's going to be for a 62-year-old male. Difficulty breathing and chest pain that started earlier in the day. Just for information, there is a site code on the residence for the patient. Advise that he just shows aggression towards law enforcement and doesn't say anything about fire or medical.

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0: 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The PR was just a passerby advised there's going to be a large green vacant building. Looks open at the top. There's heavy white smoke seen. There's no flames. It will be on the perimeter roadside.
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0: 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We got very light smoke coming from the roof. I'll be investigating. I'll be seeing these come in.
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2: 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We'll be extinguishing. No minute markers are needed.
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1: 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Should be in the fence front yard, possibly burning plastic.

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1136, 1133, 1103, respond for a fire alarm. 282 Southeast Gregory Drive in Winston, Krups with Southeast Michael, 2116, break. 1172, I copy that you're responding. 20-year-old female that was having a seizure. She has no history of seizures. She's sweating and hot and was having a hot flash before the seizure started.

1136, 1133, 1103. I copy. You're all en route for a fire alarm. 282 Southeast Gregory Drive. Caller can hear it coming from a vacant apartment. No smoke smelled or

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0: 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We got a multi-family dwelling. Nothing showing. We'll be out investigating.
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1: 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There's no alarm going off at this time. Occupant of another apartment is attempting to reach the property manager.
0: I copy you made access. There's no alarm at this time. I couldn't copy the next part, but I heard something about trying to reach the manager.

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K74, I copy. 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He believes he slipped a disc in his back. He has pain that's radiating from his back down to his groin and his right leg.

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1: 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You're responding. 1333, also respond. Medical alarm, 819 Northeast Alameda in Roseburg. It's for an unknown age male, no contact.

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1174, I copy you responding to 260 Club Avenue. There are two patients. Do you want me to page another ambulance to respond as well? It's for subjects who smoke marijuana, and they're worried it might have had something else in it also.

0: 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We do have a call pending for a deputy, but none in route currently. Do you want us to have one respond?
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1: 1171, I copy that you are en route. 260 Club Avenue, 1174 is also responding. It's two patients, 35-year-old and a 30-year-old male. They have smoked some marijuana and they're concerned it may have been laced with something else. I copy that you are responding. Possible overdose, 130 Stonewood Court. Secondhand information about a 13-year-old that may have taken several handfuls of Zoloft.

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1331-6872, I copy your bulletin round 2036, Oswego, 75-year-old female, conscious and breathing with a rapid heart. 6874, I copy your responding 1333, also respond medical aid 335 Northeast Nash in Roseburg, crossed with Winchester for a 66-year-old male, conscious and breathing, possibly had a seizure. He's confused. He does have a prior history of seizures and stroke.

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0: 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Also respond medical aid 522 West Balls. It's for a 71-year-old female, conscious and breathing. She pulled out her catheter and it's complaining of pain.
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0: 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Medical aid, Ponderosa Cottage, 2541, Linus, number 112 in Roseburg. 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
0: 1331, I copy that you will handle Linus and 653 can cancel at 2231. 1331, you'll be responding to 2541 Northwest Linus Street, number 112. Adapts on scene with a 13-year-old that took several handfuls of Zoloft, and they're requesting a code 1 response.

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Respond, next up ambulance requested, Ponderosa Cottage, 2541 Linus, number 112 in Roseburg, 2233.

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1: 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Next up, ambulance requested to Ponderosa Cottage, 2541 Linus, number 112. It's for a 13-year-old that took several handfuls of Zoloft. They think about 15 pills.

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Lift assist for a 53-year-old female who's fallen out of her wheelchair. She did request you ring the doorbell to wake up someone to come get the...

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1333, a copy of your responding lift. 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

current fire alarm at 620 Stearns Lane, Oakland. Do you want to respond for fire alarm at MK Enterprises at 620 Stearns Lane in Oakland at 112 hour?

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6871, you're responding 3860 Garden Valley Road in Roseburg, crosses a Ridgewood. It's an 85-year-old female, conscious and breathing, complaining of chest pain. She has pain on the left side of her chest, had a recent heart attack back in May. This chest pain started about an hour ago, so she's feeling weak. Does take several medications, and the light will be on outside.

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1: 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It's an 84-year-old female. She's conscious and breathing. Her hip went out. She's stuck on the commode, and it is causing her a lot of pain. She was released from rehab about 3 weeks ago because of the hip issues. It's been an ongoing occurrence.

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1: Copy, 2331 responding. This is going to be a report of the back tires that are on fire on a semi-truck. He says he's been using the fire extinguisher, but he can still see a small amount of flames on the back brakes. And it's going to be a midnight blue semi-truck with a white trailer that says United Salad written on the side at the Cabin Creek rest area southbound.
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0: 2371 is on scene in the rest area. The fire appears to be out.
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1135 responding, 260 Elbridge Lane in Roseburg, crosses her Del Rio. It's a 74-year-old female, conscious, having difficulty breathing. She has history of asthma. 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

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You're responding 525 West Umpqua Street, room number 315, bed B. It's a 73-year-old female. She's conscious and breathing. She's confused. Her blood pressure is 176 over 94. She is wheezy. The doctor does want her sent to the ER, and she weighs about 318 pounds.

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1: From 1631, you're responding to Pipeview Mobile Home Park, 1200 East Central Avenue, space 130 in Sutherland. It's unknown circumstances. A subject yelled out the address and asked the PR to call for help. No further information.

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0: Yeah, there's a two-vehicle accident, Highway 138 East and the Glide High School, westbound lane blocked with debris and roadway. All parties say they're not injured. If you would tap out an ambulance and Glide Fire, please.
1: 2200, I copy, two-vehicle accident at 138 East and the Glide High School. Westbound lane is blocked, debris in the roadway, requesting fire and ambulance be tapped.
0: That's affirmative. 2200, clear.

601 Umpqua Valley, respond. Vehicle accident in front of the Glide Middle High School, 18990 North Umpqua Highway. Glide. 6873, I copy your responding.

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0: 1431. I copy your responding 942 South Kalapuya Street in Sutherland for a public safety. It was reported of a carbon monoxide alarm was sounding. The patient was feeling dizzy. Concerned the daughter may have burns. They're refusing medical, and the PR drove herself to an address on Winston Section Road. They're requesting it be checked.
1: $2,200 to $2,270.

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3: 2200 called the incident in and did request that an ambulance be tapped. Fire dispatch to 2270. 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
1: Affirm, 942 South Kalapuya Street to check on a carbon monoxide alarm that was sounding. The house was left accessible to you.

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1: 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This is going to be an unknown injury accident. Mopo's 107, I-5 southbound. Appears to be a black Honda Prelude or Accord that's off the roadway.
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0: Non-injury, vehicle's off the roadway, subject blew a tire. 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
1: T34, I copy non-injury, vehicle off the roadway, subject blew a tire, driver has a tow interrupt.

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4733, I copy you're responding with 1 to a public safety at 5642 Letzinger Creek Road in Scottsburg. There was a report of a male using an arc welder. There's a lot of debris on the ground, and he was underneath a tree. The Bureau's concerned for fire danger.

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6870. I copy your responding 1631 respond medically at Shops Bar in Sutherland, 811 East Central Avenue. It's for an elderly male that collapsed. He's going to be near the front of the store, possibly having a seizure. His face is red and blue in color, shallow breathing.

0: Umpqua Valley 1303. You're going to be responding to an unknown injury accident, 1577 Northwest Stewart Parkway in Roseburg Crosses, Valley View, and Harvey Avenue. It's for an iPhone detection of a crash, and we can only hear road noise.
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0: 6872 is in route to calling Clint Becker, CAD's down.
1: I copy. You're en route. This is going to be for a possible stroke for a 56-year-old female. No prior history of stroke. Started about 10 ago.
0: 6872 copies. Can you repeat the address, please?
1: The address is 158 Climeback Street in Myrtle Creek. 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

0: 1331 on Pavilion Ambulance respond to medical aid at 1400 Northeast Rocky Ridge Drive in Roseburg at the Oak Park Assisted Living. 1333, I copy responding to the public assist at 2685 Northwest Van Pelt Drive, number 31 in Roseburg at the Aspen Cottage. This is going to be for a lift assist of a male unknown age. The patient is outside on the back porch. The door is unlocked.
1: There you go.
0: 1155.

1331 and 6874, copy responding to the medical aid at 1400 Northeast Rocky Ridge Drive in Roseburg, to Oak Park Assisted Living. This is going to be for an 80-year-old female, conscious and breathing, that hit her head and is currently down on the ground, requesting response to the driveway on the left-hand side.

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0: 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Test 1, 2, 3, 4, 5. How copy?
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Fire maintenance, there's a decent amount of static, although I can still copy you.

Umpqua Valley 1631, respond medical aid, SKP Park 800 at South State Street, number 182 in Sutherland, for an 80-year-old male, conscious breathing, health is declining over the last 24 hours, and has weakness.

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1174 respond to a medical aid at 540 Plateau Drive in Roseburg, cross with Edenbelt. Pre-alert medical aid at 1000 Division Avenue, number 13 in Drain at the Elk Creek Mobile Home Park. .3-71 respond to a medical aid at 1000 Division Avenue, number 13 in Drain at the Elk Creek Mobile Home Park.

regular at Medical Aid at 351 Swanee Lane in Glide, crosses with Little River Road. One Uncle Phil ambulance respond to a medical aid at 351 Swanee Lane in Glen, crosses with Little River Road. 1174, I copy you're responding to a medical aid at 540 Plateau Drive in Roseburg, crosses with Ian Bauer. This is going to be for a 55-year-old female that's disorientated, complaining of pain, and a history of diabetes. 2371, I copy responding to the medical aid at 1000 Division Avenue, number 13 in Drain at the Elk Creek Mobile Home Park. This is going to be for a 48-year-old male, conscious with shortness of breath, complaining of severe pain.

6874, copy, responding to the medical aid at 351 Swanee Lane in Glide, cross with Little River. This is going to be for a 76-year-old female, conscious and breathing, that fell, possibly injured from a standing position. She is still currently on the floor.

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Pretty there, Medical Aid at 200 Southeast Pine Street in Roseburg at the point. Uncle Valley Ambulance respond to Medical Aid at 200 Southeast Pine Street in Roseburg at the point.

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1331 and 6871. I could be responding to the medical aid at 200 Southeast Pine Street in Roseburg at the point. This is going to be for a 38-year-old female that is constipated, complaining of rectum pain, and is bleeding from that area. She will be located directly behind Organ Tool at the point, wearing a cream-colored dress and a blue towel wrapped around her.

0: Pre-Lear Public Assist at 533 Taylor Street in Myrtle Creek, classes with Glenmore and Ulam Lane. $1,400 respond to Public Assist at 533 Taylor Street in Myrtle Creek, crosses with Glenmore and Ulam Lane.
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1: 1433, I copy responding to the public assist at 533 Taylor Street, Myrtle Creek, crosses with Glenmore and Ulm. This is going to be for a lift assist for a 61-year-old female that needs transfer to her bed.
2: 1433
1: copies. 1425. I copy responding to the fire alarm at Mercy, 2700 Northwest Stewart Parkway. This is a report of a code red second floor fire alarm showing the patient advocate office.

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Valley, 1331 Respond, medical aid at Death's Brothers, 451 West Corey Court in Roseburg. It's going to be for a 38-year-old male, conscious and breathing, has an infection on his foot and is diabetic. He's going to be in the grassy area in front of Death's Bros, associated with a bicycle.

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This will be for 69-year-old female, conscious, complaining of difficulty breathing and head pain. She's going to be in one of the disabled parking spots in

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Umpqua Valley, respond for a medical alarm received for 116 Surprise Avenue, number 27 in Myrtle Creek, S6037. 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

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It's a female subscriber. 116 Surprise Avenue, number 27, across the Clara Drive. Station 31, Elko Valley, respond for stomach pain, shakiness at 359 Hawthorne Street, cross of Dean and Fur. 6871, I copy you responding to Hawthorne at 638.

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Fire dispatch to 4480. At termination of call, the PR was saying that the fire department didn't need to continue. Bystanders were able to extinguish it

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1: Go ahead, 4480.
0: 4480, the PR had advised that subjects were trying to extinguish it and that they did successfully at termination of call. He advised the United States Fire Department was the...
2: 4100 fire dispatch, is Azalea supposed to continue or stand down?
0: That's to your discretion. The PR advised at termination that the vehicle was not on fire. They have been able to extinguish.
3: Fire dispatch, 4480 copies.
0: 4100, did you copy?
2: You're breaking up dispatch, but I did understand that the fire is out and Azalea can stand down. Is that correct?
0: I think you could probably stand down. They did say it was out in 4480s and route with her.
2: Copy that. 4100 standing down.

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